boots are made for walking. Just not for climbing those ledges on the Grand River. Oh man, those spurs didn't help either. 94.1 Duke FM.

0: Yeah, Breaker 19, this here's a rubber duck. You got a copy on me, Big Ben? Come on. Yeah, 10-4, Big Ben, for sure, for sure. By golly, it's clean, clear to Flagtown. Come on. Yeah, it's a big 10-4 there, Big Ben. Yeah, we definitely got the front door, good buddy. Mercy sakes alive, looks like we got us a convoy.
1: It was the dark of the moon on the 6th of June in a Kenworth pulling logs. Cab over Pete with a reefer on and a Jimmy hauling hogs. We is heading for Bear on I-10 about a mile out of Shaky Town. I says, Pigpen, this here's a rubber duck and I'm about to put the hammer

0: what's your 20? Omaha. Well, they ought to know what to do with them hogs out there for sure. Well, mercy sakes, good buddy. We're going to back on out here, so keep the bugs off your glass and the bears off your tail. We'll catch you on the flip-flop this year.
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10: Any leftover rain showers will be moving out of the area tonight, with their low temperatures eventually dropping down into the low 50s. We'll be seeing cloudy even going into the day tomorrow, with our highs only climbing into the low 60s, feeling a lot cooler as our temperatures will remain in the 60s for the rest of the week. From Storm Tracker 6, I'm meteorologist Cole Engel.
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12: Any leftover rain showers will be moving out of the area tonight, with our low temperatures eventually dropping down into the low 50s. We'll be staying cloudy even going into the day tomorrow, with our highs only climbing into the low 60s, feeling a lot cooler as our temperatures will remain in the 60s for the rest of the week. From Storm Tracker 6, I'm meteorologist Cole Engel.
13: Okay, they're still playing commercial after commercial after commercial after commercial. 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

on a warm summer's evening, on a train bound for nowhere, I met up with a gambler. We were both too tired to sleep, so we took turns of staring out the window at the darkness till boredom overtook us. And he began to speak. He said, "Son, I've made a life

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7: Any leftover rain showers will be moving out of the area tonight, with their low temperatures eventually dropping down into the low 50s. We'll be seeing cloudy even going into the day tomorrow, with their highs only climbing into the low 60s, feeling a lot cooler as their temperatures will remain in the 60s for the rest of the week. From Storm Tracker 6, I'm meteorologist Cole Engel.
0: 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Guess who isn't? You're right, us. 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

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I finally made it to my feet as she opened up the door and she says,

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5: We're starting off Monday with temperatures in the low 50s with those cloudy skies, and those skies will be staying mostly cloudy throughout the day. Those temperatures only getting into the low 60s. We stay dry though for pretty much the rest of the week, and those temperatures will be feeling pretty fall-like with highs in the low 60s. From Storm Tracker 6, I'm your meteorologist, Cole Engel.
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3: It's the Storm Tracker 6 forecast on 94.1 Duke FM.
4: We're starting off Monday with temperatures in the low 50s with those cloudy skies, and those skies will be staying mostly cloudy throughout the day, those temperatures only getting into the low 60s. We stay dry though for pretty much the rest of the week, and those temperatures will be feeling pretty fall-like with highs in the low 60s. From Storm Tracker 6, I'm your meteorologist, Cole Engel.
5: Okay, they're still playing commercial after commercial after commercial after commercial. 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

thought she was hotter than a $2 pistol. She was the fastest thing around. 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She was built

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1: Hi out there, folks. 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
0: Well, now, I see they're still playing commercials. Well, we're jumping back into the legends of country. 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
4: We're starting off Monday with temperatures in the low 50s with those cloudy skies, and those skies will be staying mostly cloudy throughout the day, those temperatures only getting into the low 60s. We stay dry though for pretty much the rest of the week, and those temperatures will be feeling pretty fall-like with highs in the low 60s. From Storm Tracker 6, I'm your meteorologist, Cole Engel.
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0: It's Chris Tyler on 94.1 Duke FM, and we want to bring you donuts and pastries. 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
8: We're starting off Monday with temperatures in the low 50s with those cloudy skies, and those skies will be staying mostly cloudy throughout the day, those temperatures only getting into the low 60s. We stay dry though for pretty much the rest of the week, and those temperatures will be feeling pretty fall-like with highs in the low 60s. From Storm Tracker 6, I'm your meteorologist, Cole Engel.
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0: It's the Storm Tracker 6 forecast on 94.1 Duke FM.
10: We're starting off Monday with temperatures in the low 50s with those cloudy skies, and those skies will be staying mostly cloudy throughout the day, those temperatures only getting into the low 60s. We stay dry though for pretty much the

0: The rest of the week, and those temperatures will be feeling pretty fall-like with highs in the low 60s. From Storm Tracker 6, I'm your meteorologist, Cole Engel.
1: Okay, they're still playing commercial after commercial after commercial after commercial. 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
5: It's the Storm Tracker 6 forecast on 94.1 Duke FM.
6: We're starting off Monday with temperatures in the low 50s with those cloudy skies, and those skies will be staying mostly cloudy throughout the day, those temperatures only getting into the low 60s. We stay dry though for pretty much the rest of the week, and those temperatures will be feeling pretty fall-like with highs in the low 60s. From Storm Tracker 6, I'm your meteorologist, Cole Engel.
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Then I got me a transmission and all the chrome. 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

This is a Cottonmouth and negatory on the cost of this machine there, Red Rider. You might say I went right up to the factory and picked it up. It's cheaper that way.

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2: Good Monday morning. I'm Megan Vaselli with 6 News. This morning, gas prices remain high across Michigan, renewing the debate over whether the state should temporarily suspend its gas tax to give drivers some relief. Supporters, including both U.S. Senate candidates Abdul El-Sayed and Mike Rogers, say it would help reduce the price at the pump. But economists question whether that suspension would provide meaningful long-term relief and warn that cutting the tax could reduce funding for road repairs and other transportation projects. Analysts say factors like the war in Iran and a Midwest refinery outage are also contributing to the higher cost of fuel. This comes as AAA reports a statewide average of $4.91 per gallon of regular unleaded this morning. That's up significantly from this time last week when it was just $4.32. For the latest news, weather, and sports, be sure to tune into 6 News, and we're always online at WLNS.com.
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3: Michigan Ag Now. This is your morning report, and I'm Rusty Halverson.
4: Higher fuel prices aren't just affecting what farmers pay to plant and harvest a crop. They're also driving up transportation costs throughout the supply chain, including rail freight fuel surcharges. Mike Steenhook, executive director of the Soy Transportation Coalition.
5: So a lot of transportation providers, railroads included, when fuel costs go up, they will institute a fuel surcharge. We see it also with Uber and Lyft and taxis and other transportation providers, but it certainly occurs within the rail industry.
4: He says those fuel surcharges have climbed dramatically over the past year.
5: Looking at some data from the U.S. Department of Agriculture, what we're seeing is from this point this year to the same point last year, you know, we've seen fuel surcharges increase from, say, $160 a rail car, now upwards of $600 per rail car. So you're seeing easily 100%, 200%, even north of 300% increases in fuel surcharges.
4: And Steenhook says farmers often end up carrying much of that burden.
5: When you have an increase in transportation costs, the question is always, will those costs get passed on to the customer, whether it's a domestic customer or an international export move? Will it get absorbed by the grain handler or the shipper, or will those costs get passed on to the farmers that feed into the system? And what is widely

0: acknowledged within the industry. And what we've seen substantiated with research that we've conducted over the years is that those costs are disproportionately passed on to farmers in the form of a lower price or a more negative basis. And so that's just one more leak in the profitability bucket that farmers are experiencing right now.
1: That's Mike Steenhook, Executive Director of the Soy Transportation Coalition. That's this hour's Michigan Ag Now Report, and I'm Rusty Halverson.
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5: I'm Storm Tracker 6 meteorologist Katie Nicolau, here with a look at your forecast. Today we'll have mostly cloudy skies across the area, and I can't completely rule out the chance for a stray shower, though most spots look to stay dry. Highs will be in the low 60s, and then overnight lows drop into the upper 40s. Partly cloudy skies are in the area for Tuesday, with high temperatures still in the low 60s.
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Good morning. It's Stephanie McCoy in the morning. Happy Monday to you. What a cloudy, rainy, miserable last week in a summer that was, huh? It's Garth Brooks on 94.1 Duke FM.

0: Steve Warner and Linda on 94.1 Duke FM. Good morning. It's Stephanie McCoy in the morning. Had a great time Saturday over in Charlotte at the quarry in Charlotte for the fourth annual harvest gathering with Helping Hands Food Pantry. Got to see a lot of Duke listeners over there and had a lot of fun with that great event over there in Charlotte. Jody Messina, Joe Nichols and more coming up next.
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1: 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Good morning. It's Stephanie McCoy in the morning along with Joe Nichols. And tequila makes her clothes fall off on 94.1 Duke FM.

0: George Strait and Blue Clear Sky. What's that? On 94.1 Duke FM. Good morning. It's Stephanie McCoy in the morning. Thanks for taking us along this morning. Get out your air fiddles and play along. It's the Charlie Daniels Band. And the Devil Went Down to Georgia on 94.1 Duke FM, playing the legends of country.
1: The devil went down to Georgia. He was looking for a soul to steal. He was in a bind because he was way behind and he was willing to make a deal. When he came across this young man sawing on a fiddle and playing it hot, and the devil jumped up on a hickory stump and said, "Boy, let me tell you what. I guess you didn't know it, but I'm a fiddle player too. And if you'd care to take a dare, I'll make a bet with you. Now, you play pretty good fiddle, boy, but give the devil his due. I bet a fiddle of gold against your soul, because I think I'm better than you." The boy said, "My name's Johnny, and it might be a sin, but I'll take your bet, and you're going to regret, because I'm the best as ever been."

0: Travis Tritt on 94.1 Duke FM. Good morning. It's Stephanie McCoy in the morning. If you haven't heard, we have got your chance to win tickets to the U of M Michigan State football game at the Big House in Ann Arbor on Saturday, November 7th. 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
2: Good Monday morning. I'm Megan Vaselli with 6 News. Michigan State transitions to online classes and remote work temporarily. It's due to a power outage and will continue through 11 o'clock tonight. MSU says the outage started Saturday when a connection at the T.B. Simon power plant failed, cutting electricity and steam to campus buildings. Power has since been restored, but heating and cooling issues continue to impact hot water in residence halls, academic buildings, and dining facilities. Joseph Shepard remains behind bars this morning related to the possible ricin exposure at the Tide and Lofts apartment complex in Hastings. He's charged with unlawful possession or use of harmful devices causing property damage. After investigators say earlier this month, they found castor beans in Shepard's apartment as the potential source of the deadly poison. For latest news, weather, and sports, be sure to tune in to 6 News, and we're always online at WLNS.com.
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12: Good morning, Mid-Michigan. I'm Tyler Driesinger with your sports update. Michigan State women's soccer played its first game since taking over the number one national ranking on Sunday, but the Spartans fell to rival Michigan 3-1 at DeMartin Stadium. The Wolverines' upset marked their first win in the rivalry since 2021 and the Spartans' first loss of the season. They'll look to bounce back Thursday at home against Nebraska. The Detroit Tigers are officially mathematically eliminated from postseason contention. The Tigers fell to the White Sox 8-1 on Sunday. They dropped 3 out of 4 in the series. As they play out the string this week, fans can look forward to Saturday at Comerica Park. The Tigers announced Justin Verlander is scheduled to start. The Hall of Famer will get one final send-off against the Pirates. It'll be his first home start at Comerica Park since 2017. For Six Sports, I'm Tyler Driesinga.
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13: I'm Storm Tracker 6 meteorologist Katie Nicolau. Here with a look at your forecast. Today we'll have mostly cloudy skies across the area, and I can't completely rule out the chance for a stray shower, though most spots look to stay dry. Highs will be in the low 60s, and then overnight lows drop into the upper 40s. Partly cloudy skies are in the area for Tuesday, with high temperatures still in the low 60s.
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Merle Haggard and Rainbow Stew on 94.1 Duke FM. Good morning. It's Stephanie McCoy in the morning. Sammy Kershaw coming to the Michigan Theater of Jackson. He's going to be there on Friday, October 9th. You can get more details on our concert calendar on our website at 941theduke.com. It's Sawyer Brown now and the Dirt Road.

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Willie Nelson on the road again on 94.1 Duke FM. Good morning. It's Stephanie McCoy in the morning. Well, a special day coming up this Friday. It is 9:25 or 9:25. Lots of people celebrating Dolly Parton on 9 to 5. And yes, we will be too. I'll give you more details on that here in a few minutes. Right now, it's Little Texas and Kick a Little on 94.1 Duke FM.

0: Gatlin Brothers on 94.1 Duke FM. Good morning. It's Stephanie McCoy in the morning. Coming up this Friday, September 25th, 94.1 Duke FM is going to be celebrating the late, great Dolly Parton on the, of course, most appropriate day, 9 to 5 day. You can hear all of the great Dolly songs along with some conversations with Dolly Parton from the Duke Archives as we remember a great American treasure, Dolly Parton, on Dolly Day, 9 to 5, coming up this Friday on 94.1 Duke FM.
1: It's Duke's birthday roundup. Congratulations. 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
0: On this Monday, September 21st, first of all, want to wish a very happy belated birthday to Douglas Reed from Charlotte, who had a birthday yesterday. Celebrity birthdays include Stephen King. The author is turning 79 today. She was on Dance Moms. I'm not sure if she is anymore. Abby Lee Miller, the mean one. She's 61 today. Alfonso Ribeiro has a birthday today. He is 55. And from the world of country music, Faith Hill has a birthday today. She is turning 59 years old. 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
11: 22 years of service, a helicopter pilot, a Iraq War veteran fighting for America. 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Tom Barrett stood up to his party when it mattered, because Tom Barrett stands for us. But William Lawrence calls himself a socialist, a radical political activist more extreme than any Michigan Democrat. Lawrence called repeatedly to defund the Lansing police, founded a radical environmental group that called to abolish prisons, and even raised bail money for domestic terrorists. William Lawrence is too dangerous for Michigan and unfit for Congress.
12: I'm Tom Barrett, candidate for Congress, and I approve this message.
11: Paid for by Tom Barrett for Congress.
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Garth Brooks, who just wrapped up some shows over the weekend in Washington, D.C. He's now headed to Orlando, Florida, and then Salt Lake City, Utah. Now on the list of his city stops for his Blame It All on My Arena tour. It's Kenny Chesney and Uncle Cracker on 94.1 Duke FM.

0: Toby Keith on 94.1 Duke FM. Good morning. It's Stephanie McCoy in the morning. Did you see the National Toy Hall of Fame announce their finalists for its class of 2026? I'll tell you some of the toys that are on that list here in just a few minutes. It's Alabama Now on Duke FM.
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0: Joe Diffie and Third Rock from the Sun on 94.1 Duke FM. Good morning. It's Stephanie McCoy in the morning. All right. So the National Toy Hall of Fame announced their finalists for this year, including 12 iconic toys and games that are all going to be competing for induction into this year's Hall of Fame. Now, apparently only three are going to be inducted and they will be revealed in November. But here are the toys that made the list for this year. Bingo! Bop It, the Care Bears, Mahjong, I don't know, is that how you say it? I know what it is, but I don't know how to say it. Monster High, Mouse Trap, Pokemon Trading Card Game, Polly Pocket, Slide, which I have no idea that what that one is. Sorry, the game, not me apologizing for not knowing what Slide is. Tickle Me Elmo, and then Yahtzee. Apparently, the public voting is open through this week on, Wednesday, the 23rd. And then they're going to combine the public votes with ballots from a panel of judges. So, there you go. We'll find out which three games are going to be inducted this year. Conway Twitty, Shania Twain, and more coming up next.
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2: Good morning, I'm Kirk Montgomery with 6 News. Michigan State University is now holding online classes and remote work today after a widespread power outage spread across campus. MSU

0: says the outage stemmed from a central connection point failure at the T.B. Simon power plant. While the power is back on through most of campus, heating and cooling systems will take extra time to be restored. For now, activities and events are being held on a case-by-case basis. Online work is expected to last until tonight at 11 o'clock. The FBI warning about a scam. It says people reporting getting phone calls, emails, and text messages from scammers claiming to be from the agency. They typically say someone has committed a crime, not reported for jury duty, or that a passport or license is expiring and payment is needed right away. Anyone who thinks they've been scammed should notify their financial institution and file a complaint. For the latest news, weather, and sports, watch 6 News.
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13: Good morning, Mid-Michigan. I'm Tyler Driesinger with your sports update. It was an NFL Sunday with no Lions football after Detroit's loss to Buffalo on Thursday night. But other local NFL storylines from Sunday include a pair of former Spartans, Kirk Cousins and Cody White, connecting on two touchdown passes. The pair helped lead the Raiders to a 26-14 win over the Chargers. Cousins finished 19 of 29 passing for 253 yards, three touchdowns, and one interception. Elsewhere, former Spartan and current Green Bay Packers wide receiver Jaden Reed sustained a serious injury against the Jets. Reed had to be carted off the field, but the Packers announced after the game he has feeling and motion in all of his extremities. He stayed the night in New York to undergo further testing. And finally, the Detroit Tigers lost 8-1 to the Chicago White Sox on Sunday, and with that loss, they are officially mathematically eliminated from postseason contention. For Six Sports, I'm Tyler Driesinga.
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14: I'm Storm Tracker 6 meteorologist Katie Nicolau. Here with a look at your forecast. Today we'll have mostly cloudy skies across the area, and I can't completely rule out the chance for a stray shower, though most spots look to stay dry. Highs will be in the low 60s, and then overnight lows drop into the upper 40s. Partly cloudy skies are in the area for Tuesday, with high temperatures still in the low 60s.
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The Judds and Why Not Me on 94.1 Duke FM. Good morning. It's Stephanie McCoy in the morning. Well, there's a new study out that says if you are feeling stressed, do this for 6 minutes and you'll feel less stress. I'll tell you what that is in a few minutes. Right now, it's speaking of, it's Take It Easy. It's Travis Tritt on Duke FM.

0: Crystal Gayle on 94.1 Duke FM playing the Legends of Country. Good morning. It is Stephanie McCoy in the morning. Well, if you are feeling a lot of stress in your life, apparently they say that one of the best things to do to cut your stress by a whopping 68% is to read for 6 minutes. 6 minutes of reading, they say, may cut your stress by 68%. So if it's been a while since you read and you're feeling stressed, why not try it for 6 minutes and see if it helps? Brooks and Dunn and Moore coming up next.
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6: 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Iraq War veteran fighting for America. 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But William Lawrence calls himself a socialist, a radical political activist more extreme than any Michigan Democrat. Lawrence called repeatedly to defund the Lansing police, founded a radical environmental group that called to abolish prisons, and even raised bail money for domestic terrorists. William Lawrence is too dangerous for Michigan and unfit for Congress.
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Good morning. It's Stephanie McCoy in the morning. If you missed it, coming up this Friday, we are going to celebrate the late, great Dolly Parton on 9 to 5 day, Dolly Day. You can hear all of her great songs, plus some conversations with Dolly from the Duke Archives, too, as we remember a great American treasure on Dolly Day this Friday. It is Dolly Parton now on 94.1 Duke FM.

0: Alan Jackson on 94.1 Duke FM. Good morning. It's Stephanie McCoy in the morning. Some of the national days that we're celebrating today. It is Miniature Golf Day. It's also National Pecan Cookie Day and National Beef Stroganoff Day. And also today kicks off National Sea Otter Awareness Week. You're welcome. Toby Keith, Patty Lovelace, and more coming up next.
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3: Good morning, I'm Kirk Montgomery with 6 News. The FBI warning about a scam. It says people are reporting getting phone calls, emails, and text messages from scammers claiming to be from the agency. They typically say someone is committing a crime, not reporting for jury duty, or that a passport or license is expiring and payment is needed right away. Anyone who thinks they've been scammed should notify their financial institution and file a complaint. Michigan State University now holding online classes and remote work today after a widespread power outage spread across campus. MSU says the outage stemmed from a central connection point failure at the T.B. Simon power plant. While the power is back on through most of campus, heating and cooling systems will take extra time to be restored. For now, activities and events are being held on a case-by-case basis. Online work is expected to last until tonight at 11 o'clock. For the latest news, weather, and sports, watch 6 News.
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5: 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Hey, I'll tell you what. 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
7: Good morning, Mid-Michigan. I'm Tyler Driesinger with your sports update. Michigan State women's soccer played its first game since taking over the number one national ranking on Sunday, but the Spartans fell to rival Michigan 3-1 at DeMartin Stadium. The Wolverines' upset marked their first win in the rivalry since 2021 and the Spartans' first loss of the season. They'll look to bounce back Thursday at home against Nebraska. The Detroit Tigers are officially mathematically eliminated from postseason contention. The Tigers fell to the White Sox 8-1 on Sunday. They dropped 3 out of 4 in the series. As they play out the string this week, fans can look forward to Saturday at Comerica Park. The Tigers announced Justin Verlander is scheduled to start. The Hall of Famer will get one final send-off against the Pirates. It'll be his first home start at Comerica Park since 2017. For Six Sports, I'm Tyler Driesinger.
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8: I'm Storm Tracker 6 meteorologist Katie Nicolau. Here with a look at your forecast. Today we'll have mostly cloudy skies across the area, and I can't completely rule out the chance for a stray shower, though most spots look to stay dry. Highs will be in the low 60s, and then overnight lows drop into the upper 40s. Partly cloudy skies are in the area for Tuesday, with high temperatures still in the low 60s.
6: 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Well, we're jumping back into the legends of country. 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

Ronnie Millsap on 94.1 Duke FM, playing the Legends of Country. Good morning. It's Stephanie McCoy in the morning. Thanks for taking us along this morning. Make sure you listen to Chris Tyler on your drive home this afternoon. You can catch him every weekday from 3 until 7 right here on 94.1 Duke FM with Patty Loveless, and I'm that kind of girl.

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Good morning. It's Stephanie McCoy in the morning. Head on over to our website and get signed up to win Duke's Donut Drop from Quality Dairy and 94.1 Duke FM. 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

0: George Jones on 94.1 Duke FM playing the Legends of Country. Good morning. It is Stephanie McCoy in the morning. Are you a Perry Mason fan? It was on this date back in 1957 that Perry Mason premiered on CBS. Maybe Perry Mason not your thing. Maybe you're more of a Monday Night Football person. Well, Monday Night Football premiered on this date in 1970 on ABC, and just in case you wanted to know, the Browns beat the Jets on the premiere of Monday Night Football in that game, 31-21, the final score. Lots of random trivia this morning just for you. 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

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Good morning. It's Stephanie McCoy in the morning. Well, Kenny Chesney recently announced his tour for 2027. It's called the Original Vibe Room Tour. And yeah, he's going to be coming back to Michigan. He'll be over at Ford Field in August. Here he is, Don't Happen Twice on 94.1 Duke FM.

Garth Brooks, and ain't going down till the sun comes up on 94.1 Duke FM. Good morning. It's Stephanie McCoy in the morning. Want to say hello to Jennifer, John, Dawn, Lena, Nicole, some of our recent likers and followers on the Duke Facebook page. 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

0: David Lee Murphy, who is going to be opening up for Brooks and Dunn this Friday over at the Acrisure Amphitheater in Grand Rapids. You could find out more about that show and buy your tickets on our events page at 941theduke.com. That's going to wrap things up for me on this Monday. Make sure you join Chris Tyler this afternoon. He'll entertain you from 3 until 7, and I'll catch you back here tomorrow morning at 6. See ya.
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10: I'm Storm Tracker 6 meteorologist Katie Nicolau. Here with a look at your forecast. Today we'll have mostly cloudy skies across the area, and I can't completely rule out the chance for a stray shower, though most spots look to stay dry. Highs will be in the low 60s, and then overnight lows drop into the upper 40s. Partly cloudy skies are in the area for Tuesday, with high temperatures still in the low 60s.
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12: 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I met up with a gambler. We were both too tired to sleep, so we took turns of staring out the window at the darkness till boredom overtook us. And he began to speak. He said, "Son, I've made a life

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10: I'm Storm Tracker 6 meteorologist Katie Nicolau, here with a look at your forecast. Today we'll have mostly cloudy skies across the area, and I can't completely rule out the chance for a stray shower, though most spots look to stay dry. Highs will be in the low 60s, and then overnight lows drop into the upper 40s. Partly cloudy skies are in the area for Tuesday, with high temperatures still in the low 60s.
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9: 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Tom Barrett stood up to his party when it mattered, because Tom Barrett stands for us. But William Lawrence calls himself a socialist, a radical political activist more extreme than any Michigan Democrat. Lawrence called repeatedly to defund the Lansing police, founded a radical environmental group that called to abolish prisons, and even raised bail money for domestic terrorists. William Lawrence is too dangerous for Michigan and unfit for Congress.
10: I'm Tom Barrett, candidate for Congress, and I approve this message.
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6: It's the Storm Tracker 6 forecast on 94.1 Duke FM.
7: I'm Storm Tracker 6 meteorologist Katie Nicolau. Here with a look at your forecast. Today we'll have mostly cloudy skies across the area, and I can't completely rule out the chance for a stray shower, though most spots look to stay dry. Highs will be in the low 60s, and then overnight lows drop into the upper 40s. Partly cloudy skies are in the area for Tuesday, with high temperatures still in the low 60s.
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Oaks boots are made for walking. 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
3: One of our concerns about this growing demand that we face is it is very difficult to get permitting to build things in this country these days, not just electric assets, but for many industries. And so from a public policy standpoint, we've been advocating for reform of our permitting process in these countries to create a more predictable, reasonable process. We're not saying get rid of permitting, but let's have something with a predictable timeline, with a defined process for who's in charge of making decisions, and open and communication and transparency to make sure the process is moving in a direction that either leads to a thumbs up or a thumbs down, but doesn't lead to just more uncertainty in the future.
2: 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That's this hour's Michigan Ag Now Report, and I'm Rusty Halverson.
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7: I'm Storm Tracker 6 meteorologist Katie Nicolau, here with a look at your forecast. Today we'll have mostly cloudy skies across the area, and I can't completely rule out the chance for a stray shower, though most spots look to stay dry. Highs will be in the low 60s, and then overnight lows drop into the upper 40s. Partly cloudy skies are in the area for Tuesday, with high temperatures still in the low 60s.
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Well, my daddy left home when I was three, and he didn't leave much to Ma and me. Just this old guitar and an empty bottle of booze. Now, I don't blame him because he run and hid, but the meanest thing that he ever did was before he left, he went and named me Sue. Well, he must have thought that it was quite a joke, and it got a lot of laughs from lots of folks. Seems I had to fight my whole life through. Some gal would giggle and I'd get red, and some guy'd laugh and I'd bust his head. I tell you, life ain't easy for a boy named Sue. 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

0: suit. 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And I knew that scar on his cheek and his evil eye. He was big and bent and gray and old, and I looked at him and my blood ran cold. And I said, my name is Sue, how do you do? How you gonna die? Yeah, that's what I told him. Well, I hit him hard right between the eyes, and he went down, but to my surprise, come up with a knife and cut off a piece of my ear. But I busted a chair right across his teeth, and we crashed through the wall and into the street, kicking and a-gouging in the mud and the blood and the beard. I tell you, I've fought tougher men, but I really can't remember when. He kicked like a mule and he bit like a crocodile. I heard him laugh and then I heard him cuss, and he went for his gun and I pulled mine first. He stood there looking at me and I saw him smile. And he said, son, this world is rough, and if a man's gonna make it, he's gotta be tough. And I know I wouldn't be there to help you along. So I give you that name and I said goodbye. I knew you'd have to get tough or die. And it's that name that helped to make you strong. Yeah. He said, now you just fought one hell of a fight, and I know you hate me and you got the right to kill me now, and I wouldn't blame you if you do. But you ought to thank me before I die for the gravel in your guts and the spit in the eye, cause I'm the that named you Sue. Yeah, what could I do? What could I do? I got all choked up and I threw down my gun, called him a paw and he called me a son, and I come away with a different point of view. And I think about him now and then, every time I try and every time I win. And if I ever have a son, I think I'm gonna name him Bill or George, anything but Sue. I still ain't that man.
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5: 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Because Tom Barrett stands for us. But William Lawrence calls himself a socialist, a radical political activist more extreme than any Michigan Democrat. 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William Lawrence is too dangerous for Michigan and unfit for Congress.
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3: It's the Storm Tracker 6 forecast on 94.1 Duke FM.
4: I'm Storm Tracker 6 meteorologist Katie Nicolau. Here with a look at your forecast. Today we'll have mostly cloudy skies across the area, and I can't completely rule out the chance for a stray shower, though most spots look to stay dry. Highs will be in the low 60s, and then overnight lows drop into the upper 40s. Partly cloudy skies are in the area for Tuesday, with high temperatures still in the low 60s.
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3: 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Now, Tom Barrett is serving Michigan in Congress, fighting to make life more affordable by lowering taxes for working families, making our communities safer by standing with police and stopping the flow of fentanyl. Tom Barrett stood up to his party when it mattered, because Tom Barrett stands for us. But William Lawrence calls himself a socialist, a radical political activist more extreme than any Michigan Democrat. Lawrence called repeatedly to defund the Lansing police, founded a radical environmental group that called to abolish prisons, and even raised bail money for domestic terrorists. William Lawrence is too dangerous for Michigan and unfit for Congress.
4: I'm Tom Barrett, candidate for Congress, and I approve this message.
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12: I'm Storm Tracker 6 meteorologist Katie Nicolau, here with a look at your forecast. Today we'll have mostly cloudy skies across the area, and I can't completely rule out the chance for a stray shower, though most spots look to stay dry. Highs will be in the low 60s, and then overnight lows drop into the upper 40s. Partly cloudy skies are in the area for Tuesday, with high temperatures still in the low 60s.
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0: Above and Beyond, Rodney Crowell on 94.1 Duke FM, playing the legends of country, and I am Chris Tyler. 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

0: Except for Monday, Lori Morgan on 94.1 Duke FM playing the legends of country. I am Chris Tyler. 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
5: 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But William Lawrence calls himself a socialist, a radical political activist more extreme than any Michigan Democrat. 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William Lawrence is too dangerous for Michigan and unfit for Congress.
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12: It's the Storm Tracker 6 forecast on 94.1 Duke FM.
2: Partly cloudy skies continue throughout the overnight hours, with temperatures dropping into the mid to high 40s. We do see temperatures stay around the same for tomorrow for our high.

0: Highs into the low to mid 60s, but partly cloudy skies throughout the day and not much chance of rainfall. For Storm Tracker 6, I'm meteorologist Daniel Nemus.
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Oh, and we all wondered if she would. And it kept running through my mind. This time, he's over her for good.

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So good to be with you, my friend, Vince Gill. Don't let our love start slipping away.

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9: 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Well, now, I see they're still playing commercials. Well, we're jumping back into the legends of country. 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

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Your Storm Tracker 6 forecast. Partly cloudy overnight, low mid-40s, high mid-60s, and partly cloudy tomorrow. Right now, 62 at 94.1 Duke FM.

0: 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Neil McCoy there and the Shake. 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
5: It's the Storm Tracker 6 forecast on 94.1 Duke FM.
6: Partly cloudy skies continue throughout the overnight hours, with temperatures dropping into the mid to high 40s. We do see temperatures stay around the same for tomorrow for our highs into the low to mid 60s, but partly cloudy skies throughout the day and not much chance of rainfall. For Storm Tracker 6, I'm meteorologist Daniel Lemus.
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0: 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Partly cloudy overnight, low mid-40s, high mid-60s, and partly cloudy tomorrow. Right now, 62 at 94.1 Duke FM.
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0: Boots, Scoot, and Bogey, and Brooks and Dunn on 94.1 Duke FM, playing the Legends of Country, and I am Chris Tyler. 30 minutes of continuous music coming up in just a few minutes for you here of 94.1 Duke FM. What does it look like when a home search actually stays stress-free? Well, just ask one client who said the selling team made the entire journey great from start to finish. 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

0: Tom Barrett stands for us. But William Lawrence calls himself a socialist, a radical political activist more extreme than any Michigan Democrat. Lawrence called repeatedly to defund the Lansing police, founded a radical environmental group that called to abolish prisons, and even raised bail money for domestic terrorists. William Lawrence is too dangerous for Michigan and unfit for Congress.
1: I'm Tom Barrett, candidate for Congress, and I approve this message.
0: Paid for by Tom Barrett for Congress.
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7: Partly cloudy skies continue throughout the overnight hours, with temperatures dropping into the mid to high 40s. We do see temperatures stay around the same for tomorrow for our highs into the low to mid 60s, but partly cloudy skies throughout the day and not much chance of rainfall. For Storm Tracker 6, I'm meteorologist Daniel Nemus.
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0: 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It's Chris Tyler on 94.1 Duke FM. Thank you so much for having us along this afternoon, my friend. Get ready. 30 minutes of continuous music next. Stephanie McCoy back tomorrow morning at 6. I am back tomorrow afternoon here at 3. Have a wonderful evening, my friend.
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0: It's Chris Tyler on 94.1 Duke FM. My friend, is it a brand new week with the same old foot pain? If it is, I know exactly how you feel. I have been in your shoes before. Pins and needles, plantar fasciitis was my problem. And it lasted for years, and so did going to the internet to try to find some silly remedy or stretching, which lasted for a couple of minutes, and then the old foot discomfort yet again. 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
7: Partly cloudy skies continue throughout the overnight hours, with temperatures dropping into the mid to high 40s. We do see temperatures stay around the same for tomorrow for our highs into the low to mid 60s, but partly cloudy skies throughout the day and not much chance of rainfall. For Storm Tracker 6, I'm meteorologist Daniel Nemus.
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2: Partly cloudy skies continue throughout the overnight hours, with temperatures dropping into the mid to high 40s. We do see temperatures stay around the same for tomorrow for our highs into the low to mid 60s, but partly cloudy skies throughout the day and not much chance of rainfall. For Storm Tracker 6, I'm meteorologist Daniel Nemus.
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